This is Sam Fender. It's called Getting Started. It's BFBS. I'm Jason's Ops Breakfast for your Wednesday. He has had a huge few years. His album People Watching reached number one in the UK. And Rein Me In went straight on to be like a record-breaking British number one single. It was such a big song. He's just a huge artist. Went on stage with Lewis Capaldi at the weekend as well at BST Hyde Park in London. And people went off. He performed Rein Me In. And it was just one of those moments that you think, oh, I wish I was there. And if you were there, you're never going to forget that, are you? I'll get Rita Ora and Anywhere coming up very soon. Kendrick Lamar too. And this is a Nutter. And this is Talk To You.

0: A huge song from the Summoners. This is Talk To You, it's BFBS, I'm Jason. It's Elf's Breakfast on your Wednesday morning. Got Outcast and Miss Jackson on the way very soon. Kendrick Lamar coming up soon too. And if you love BFBS, then let us know. Just tell us. All you got to do is go on our website. It's bfbs.com/survey. You take part in the survey, which won't take you long. And by doing that, you're put in a draw to win some online shopping vouchers. Tell us about your TV and the radio service that we provide to you. Your opinion really does matter. Just get on there right now. Like I said, won't take long. bfbs.com/survey. And I'll get Rita Ora on the way soon.
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Kendrick Lamar, and Not Like Us here on BFBS. I'm Jason. Thank you so much for listening today. It's Ob's Breakfast, and it's on your Wednesday morning. I've got Supergrass and Pumping on Your Stereo coming up soon. I remember when that song really got big, that Kendrick Lamar track, and it was all because of the Super Bowl halftime show, which I secretly really love, something that they're doing in the UK where they're just like, no, we're not having that. And it's such a British thing. I'll tell you about this next.

It's Rita Ora and Anywhere here on BFBS. I'm Jason. Just before that, I played you Kendrick Lamar and Not Like Us. He performed at the Super Bowl last year, right? And it was incredible. It was this really big moment. But there's going to be a halftime show in the World Cup. And I secretly love the fact that BBC and ITV are going, "Pam, we're not playing that." Because it's such a British thing. It's like, no, no, no, don't change our ways, all right? Don't try and make it like the Super Bowl. This is the World Cup. This is the bigger thing here, all right?

It's Supergrass and Pump It On Your Stereo here on BFBS. I'm Jason. Thank you so much for listening today. Have an amazing rest of your day, whatever you're doing. If you're watching the England game tonight, we've got you covered. George Wedlake is going to be here on BFBS from 7 o'clock UK time with all the updates for the England game. Come on, England. Please get a win. Beat Argentina. We can do this, can't we? Definitely can. I'll leave you with this then from the script, this man in the arena. See you tomorrow. Bye.

Sexy back. Good morning, I'm Danny G. This is BFBS, the Forces Station. This is where we kick off headline deadline. It was going to be a story. Right, the papers didn't arrive on time this morning, okay? But Billy and his bicycle, they're fine. I've got it now and I found a better story. We were going to be talking about the Australian man who has broken the Guinness World Record for the loudest ever shout, right? Which I thought was quite interesting. He shouted the word now at 122.4 decibels, which is the same as a clap of thunder or a chainsaw, and he took the title from a Northern Ireland teacher who in 1994 yelled quiet at 121.7 decibels. But I found a story. Right, it's up to you, actually, to be fair. I'll read this to you, but if you prefer, whichever one it is, just we usually do a vote before seven, so it's up to you, but I think this is quite funny, actually. The story we found in the paper. Proleith has told lawyers to put a 60-minute snooze clause into all of her filming contracts. She says, I am entitled to have an afternoon siesta whilst filming. I came up with it and it works. Everybody has to stop for an hour. So it's like not just that she gets a nap, but everybody has to stop. The whole production stops. I think this is brilliant. And that means we only need one person in the workplace to be able to implement that. And then everybody's got to stop for an hour. But the headline there is Prue. I need a nap, and it's spelt need as in when you're like kneading bread. Can you beat it? Because it's actually a really decent headline. I think we should go with that story because I love the idea of being able to like at work go, nope, I am stopping for an hour. I think it's called a lunch break, actually. Yes, so can you come up with a decent headline for that Proleith story? I need a nap. I can't believe that's worked with lawyers and stuff. Breakfast at bfbs.com if you can add to it.

That's Bella Kay, and I love it on BFBS, the Forces Station. How are you doing? All right, I'm Danny. We got music from Paul Russell on the way after Dave and Central Cee.

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1: I told her my name is Sam. She said, not the one on your birth certificate. Your boyfriend ran from that diamond test, cause they weren't legitimate. She Turkish Cypriot, but her car's Brazilian.

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That's Paul Russell, Little Boo Thang on BFBS, the Forces Station. Good morning. Hope you're doing all right. Obviously, middle of the week, big one with the footy. Again, please do send us a voice note if you can. If you're listening on the BFBS radio app, it's really easy. It's just like WhatsApp. Send us your prediction. Are you watching the game? Who are you watching it with? I'm not going to be able to stay awake. I just know it. But I know it's a big one, so I'll do my best. Look, this week's top five. We want a little giggle this week, okay? We are asking you for your best one-liners, just one of those kind of little punny jokes. If you can send us one, it's breakfast@bfbs.com. I think my favourite is, what was Forrest Gump's email password? One Forrest, one!

That's Mo and Bad Vibes on VFBS, the Forces Station. Good morning, I'm Danny G. It's 25 to. Right, let's get back to headline deadline then, shall we? It's quite a funny story, actually, today. Prue Leith has told lawyers that she wants a 60-minute snooze clause in all of her new TV contracts. And they've done it, by the way. She can now be rested during filming. The Bake Off star can now legally schedule naps at work. And she says, as soon as I stop for an hour, everyone else stops too. The headline that the paper have given that story is, I need a nap. And it's spelt need as in needing bread. But I think we've beaten it. If you can give us a headline for that story, it's breakfast@bfbs.com. Katie and Ducky, good morning, guys. Proof of the pudding is in the sleeping, which is very good because it's spelt Prue as in Prue Leith's name. Proof of the pudding. Very good. Well, like a good pun. Emma's on with donut wake me up, which is also good. Too tired to whisk it from our signals. Jono. Laura's on with a recipe for rest. And we've had the great British doze off from Oliver. Can you add to that? Breakfast at bfbs.com. This is brand new Miles Smith. We

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We're an independent charity, and thanks to the RAF Sports Lottery, we invest in the RAF community. We help access sporting opportunities and enable serving personnel to use sport to reach their potential. 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Our mission? To give everyone, no matter what rank, physical ability,

0: That's Jojo on BFBS, the Forces Station. Good morning. I'm Danny G. Cheers for joining us. We have got music next from Fred again.
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0: The World Cup is the hot topic of conversation, of course, tonight, 8 p.m. UK time. England take on Argentina. We have been asking you on this show to send us your predictions. 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
2: Hi, Danny. Long time no speak. Eddie here. Looking forward to watching England tonight. I think we're going to win in extra time, 2-1. Jude Bellingham getting the second, Harry Kane getting the first.
0: Lena's been on, though. Not sure she's the biggest footy fan.
3: I will probably be watching the England football game because it feels like you have to at this point. You know, everyone's watching it, living for this hype. So I'm not usually a football girly, but I will be watching the England football match.
4: Hey, Danny, it's Sam from Marlow. 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

0: time. England 3, Argentina 1.
1: Thanks, Sam. Short and sweet, to the point. I'll tell you what, we're so positive as a nation, though, as well. Not one singular voice note is telling us, oh, Argentina are going to win. Obviously, positive thinking, it matters. Do let us know your thoughts on tonight's game in the World Cup. Argentina v England. What's your prediction? Are you going to be watching it? Who are you watching it with? 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

BFBS, the Forces Station. Good morning. Hope you're doing all right. Hope you're having a nice, easy week so far. I know it could all change after tonight, though, right? I'm Danny G. Look, headline deadline, a good one today. The deadline has gone. We were asking you to write a better headline than the paper for this story, right? Prue Leith has told lawyers to put a 60-minute snooze clause into all of her TV contracts, basically, so that she can be rested during filming. She can now legally schedule naps at work, and she says, as soon as I stop for an hour, everybody else stops too. We need this in every workplace, every single workplace. The paper's headline is, I need a nap, and it's spelt need as in needing bread, right? Let's have a look. Stu, it's not your finest work. Prue's on-set pillow has a soggy bottom after legally required nap, and after an hour, Prue rises to the occasion. It's all right. I'm not going to rate you like Cammy would, but it's all right, Stu. Glenn's on with sponge siestas. We've had some great ones in. Ollie is on with the Great British Doze Off. We've had Prue's snooze from Rob. A recipe for rest from Laura. Signals Jono, though, I think you probably win today. Too tired to whisk it. It's pretty good. Too tired to whisk it. And Katie and Dookie, actually, proof of the pudding is in the sleeping. Thanks for playing. We'll play same time tomorrow.

It's a big one. The Dandy Warhols and Bohemian Like You on BFBS, the Forces Station. Good morning. I'm Danny, hope you're doing all right. It is time that we play Operation, Occupation and Alteration. I got two for you today, right? See if you can work these out. So we've noticed, you know, certain celebs, they've got side hustles, right? They're investing their fortune into other means. It's just smart business, but all their businesses rhyme. So see if you can work this out. Do you remember the name of the frontman from the Stereophonics? Because we heard he's selling those things that you can ring and text on, selfie on, whatever. You know, pretty much everyone's got one, so it's just a really, really good market. But in this shop, not only can you buy one of these things, these handheld devices, but in the shop, they'll also lend you money if you need it. So, it's a double whammy. Can you work out all of that? Put it all together. It is breakfast at bfbs.com. I've got another one for you after Cat's Eye. This is Gabriella on BFBS, the Forces Station.

0: That's Cat's Eye and Gabriella on BFBS, the Forces Station. Good morning, I'm Danny. How are you getting on with today's OOR? That's what we call it for sure. It's Operation Occupation Alteration. And we were just chatting. You know the front man of the Stereophonics? If you can remember his name, this will be easy, right? Heard that he's selling those things that you can call people on or you can text them. But in this shop as well, they're going to lend you money. So it's a double whammy. What would that shop front say? What would the business be called? Breakfast at BFBS.com. And whilst you're there, got another one for you. You know that singer of Super Duper Love and I think Fell in Love with a Boy? Oh, she did this.
1: Yeah, I'm digging on you now, baby, yeah.
0: Yeah, her. Well, I heard she's investing in those, oh man, the triangle sort of orange things, you know, the ones that maintenance will put out on the roads and everything. It's annoying on the motorway, but it'll direct you a certain way. She's investing in those for when you're driving, those orange sort of triangle thing. It's not triangle. What's the shape? I can't think of it because I can't say it because it's in the business name. What would she call it, though? If you know, it is breakfast at bfbs.com. It's just a little bit of fun. This is Texas and I Don't Want a Lover.

0: 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I'm Danny G. Cheers for your company today. Are you excited for tonight? The World Cup, Argentina, England. Hey, look, I'm your rugby girl, but even I woke up anxious this morning. 8 p.m. UK time tonight. If you're overseas, it'll be on your BFBS TV box. If you're going to be out and about, we've got you on the radio right here. George Wedlake is going to be live on BFBS from 7 tonight.
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2: Hello, Danny G. Joan here. I think it is going to be 2-1 to England. Mrs. Anvil, do you agree?
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4: It's Flight and Ian Pepper from the Bishop Auckland Squadron, the Royal Air Force Air Cadets. We're going to be watching the match tonight. We reckon an ambitious 3-2 to England. 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

0: Satisfy. Right, let's wrap up today's ooh-ahs then, shall we? We were chatting about the front man of the Stereophonics. He's selling those things you can ring and text on, plus in this shop, they're going to lend you some money. So that's a double whammy. And we were also chatting about the singer who did this.
1: Yeah, I'm digging on you now, baby, yeah.
0: Yeah, that's Super Duper Love. That singer, she's investing in those orange things that maintenance put on the roads to direct you a certain way when you're driving. 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
2: 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It's Kelly Jones, Mobile Phones and Loans, and Joss Stone's Traffic Cones.
0: Yeah, of course it is. Makes sense because it rhymes. Kelly Jones, Phones and Loans, and Joss Stone's Traffic Cones. Well done if you got it. We'll play again, same time tomorrow.

0: absolutely adore the bass in that. MK, Poppy Bascom, it is Zone. But if you're after something a little bit heavier, we got you.
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0: There are four fresh new music songs for you this week. So far on this show, we've heard from Tion Wayne. Yesterday's track was another featuring Emily Warren. Tomorrow, we've got a very short tune from Wet Leg. Today's track, though, from Nothing But Thieves. It's a little bit heavier. It's called Stray Dogs. Take a listen. If you want it to win and you want to hear it again on Friday, give it your vote online. It's bfbs.com/music. Yeah.

0: It's nothing but thieves. It's called Stray Dogs. That is straight on the Fizz playlist. Love that. But only one track can get your vote on bfbs.com/music. You've got until the end of play tomorrow, though. Don't worry about it. Let's stand by. Arctic Monkeys play next. And then we're going to be catching up with Paula from RBVE. See what the charity's been up to recently.
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0: Good morning, this is BFBS, the Forces Station. I'm Danny G, and on the phone we have Paula from RBVE, formerly RBLI. It stands for the Royal British Veterans Enterprise. And Paula, you've been so busy, and it's been so long since we've caught up. What have you been up to? You've been busy, right?
1: Yeah, so much going on here. We've just come back from an amazing cycle ride, which went from here in Aylesford in our Veterans Village all the way to the Menin Gates over 2 days, not all in one day, because that would be mad. The cyclists cycled 150 miles in blazing sunshine this side, and then storms the other side of the channel, and did an amazing job for us. And we're there in time to see the last post ceremony, which happens at 8 o'clock every evening at the Menin Gate, which is incredible. I'm sure a lot of your listeners would have attended that, but if they haven't, need to get themselves over there for that last post ceremony at the Menin Gate, which is just actually, I think last year, it's just been renovated, and it's beautiful, beautiful place.
0: Yeah, I mean, you said it was, what, 100 years old next year, is it?
1: Yeah, so next year, the Menin Gate itself is 100 years old, and the year after will be 100 years since the very first last post ceremony took place there. So there's lots coming up there. So we do a cycle ride there every year. We're already planning 2027, so it's going to be on the 18th of June. And we hope to take 50 cyclists from Aylesford over to the Menin Gates for that purpose. So for anybody's up for a bit of a cycling challenge, got plenty of time to start training. You don't have to be a brilliant cyclist, just have to have done a little bit of training to cover the miles. But it's so well organised, we put people into groups. So they're in groups of their own

0: speed, if you like. Very, very inclusive cycle ride, and it's absolutely incredible.
1: I mean, you said it was 150 miles, though. If it's turning 100 next year, can I suggest that you just get a taxi for 50 miles, then do 100 miles, right?
0: Actually, you know, that's not a bad idea. We could do a 100 miler, right? But you need the challenge. You need the challenge. And once you cross the channel, it's pretty flat. And cycling the other side is lovely. Everybody likes cyclists in France and Belgium. They're not so like so much this side, but
1: well, the cars are a little bit more forgiving on that side of the channel. Is that right?
0: Yeah, they cheer. They cheer you and they wave you.
1: And what do you get in the UK, Paula? What happens in the UK?
0: Yeah, not repeatable sometimes, but
1: oh no! So, how do people sign up if they're going? Oh, I'm doing this next year.
0: Just pop along to our website, rbve.org.uk, and pop down to how to get involved, and everything is on there. All the fundraising activities. Obviously, this is just one of many that we do. As you know, the Great Tommy Sleepout is our flagship campaign, and I know that a lot of your listeners have taken part in that over the years. Next year, 2027, is going to be our biggest one yet. We want 50,000 people to sleep out for us up and down the country.
1: And what sort of figures have you had the last couple of years? I know we talk about that each year, but I mean, how much is the difference then for that kind of goal?
0: It's a big jump. We're really, really up in the game for next year. So 17,000 people slept out for us this year, which is incredible. That's a lot of people. But we know there's more of you out there that want to take part in this. You don't have to train for it, right? You can just sleep out in your back garden, get all your work colleagues involved. It's a great networking thing with your colleagues. It's not often you'll sleep in a field with your colleagues and you get to know them a lot better after that.
1: You might look at them differently too.
0: yeah, definitely. So yeah, we just want as many people as possible to really engage with it next year. Everybody that sets up a fundraising page and gets their first donation gets sent a Great Tommy Sleepout beanie. They're dated every year, they're collectible, and they are embroidered by our social enterprise. So by taking part, not only are you raising money to help those who've served, but you're actually keeping them in employment too.
1: Which is always incredible. Like you say, the social enterprise that, you know, they've started embroidering these beanies already in anticipation for next year with the heat we've got in the UK. Beanies? Great now?
0: Yeah. Yeah, absolutely. They've had to start on them. They never get them done in time for March otherwise. So we've had to make a start, and yeah, let's not disappoint them. Let's get all 50,000 out, yeah?
1: Absolutely. Oh, I love your attitude and I am so with you. And I don't mean to take the mickey, but obviously talking about beanies in this weather right now, oh my word. So when do sign-ups start though? So this is going to be a record attempt of getting the most amount of people. You want 50,000 people at least to be signing up for the Great Tommy Sleepout that happens next year. When does it open for people to register?
0: To be honest, they can do it now. There's some people that have already signed up, but the big launch starts first week in September. So go onto our website now and find out all about it. Email us if you've got any queries, but we want people to start getting engaged as soon as they can, because the earlier you get engaged with it, the bigger your sleep out, right?
1: Oh, absolutely. Bigger the better. More the merrier. Oh, there's loads of stereotypes we could throw in there. But Paula, thank you so much for coming on this morning. Have a good one and we'll chat again soon.
0: That's okay. Thanks for having us and thanks for talking about sleep out so early. Let's keep the conversations going.
1: Absolutely. We've got to get to 50,000 signups and we'll help you do it if we can. Thank you so much, Paula. Just before
0: Incredible.
1: You go, one more time, where do we go to sign up?
0: rbve.org.uk/sleepout.
1: Perfect. Thanks, Paula.
0: All right. Thanks, Danny. Take care. Bye.

0: That's Sigala on BFBS, the Forces Station. Thanks to Paula from RBVE for popping on the show this morning to have a little chat. Oh, Daddy G, hope you're doing all right. You excited for tonight? The World Cup? Look, I'm your rugby girl. Even I woke up anxious this morning. 8 p.m. UK time tonight, Argentina v England. If you're overseas, it's on your BFBS TV box. If you're out and about, don't worry. We will be live on your radio from 7 UK time tonight with our George Wedlake.
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3: 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I think England have been playing well. There are some points where you sit there and you're like, oh my God, it's nail-biting. Jude Bellingham, absolute golden boy though. My predictions for the match, considering it's Argentina, I'm going to say 2-2, extra time, and it goes to penalties.
4: Hi, Danny. It's Stu from Northern Ireland, currently holidaying in sunny County Antrim. Not too bothered about the football. Hopefully England do win so we can hear them banging on about it for another 66 years. All right, bye.
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1: I want to dance by water beneath the Mexican sky. Drink some margaritas by the blue lights. 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Are you with me? Are you with me?

Kooks and Ula on BFBS. It's Totally Connected with Joe. Right, on the way, we'll do new music from a lady who has recently announced she's got back together with an ex that she literally wrote a song about. So I cannot wait for the drama on this one. First, we are talking a little extracurricular activity. Do you ever get to do any cool trips when you were maybe at school, maybe studying, if you went to uni?

Katy Perry. Last Friday night. Morning! 13 after 7 here in the Falklands, 13 after 10 in As It's. Neil Moore with you right through till 10 this morning. Jumping in for Tom for the next 3 weeks. He's off on leave, safely outbound and arrived back in the UK on yesterday's Airbridge. How are we doing? How are the nerves so far? No more nerves for Spain. I did say yesterday, I couldn't call that game. Couldn't call it.

0: Gracie Abrams and Hear the Walk. Weather. So it is, what, 17 minutes after 7 here in the Falklands, 17 after 10 in Azira. Let's head over to the Met Office where Callum is waiting to share today's weather with us. Morning, Callum.
1: Morning, Neil.
0: How are you doing today?
1: Yeah, I'm okay, thanks. How are you?
0: How are those nerves hanging with regards to England against Argentina later? Is it interesting for you?
1: We'll see how it goes.
0: Yeah, not going to get too excited yet, I can see.
1: Not just yet.
0: How's that weather looking today?
1: So today, mostly cloudy with a few outbreaks of light rain and drizzle through the day. Heavier and more frequent rain and drizzle arriving later on tonight. Moderate to fresh northwesterly winds, highs of about 7 degrees. And despite all of the cloud today, it's a moderate sunburn risk.
0: Thank you very much, Callum. We will chat again soon.
1: Cheers, Neil.

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Anastasia, I'm out of love. So a busy one for you today. We have a Fix Your Fix on the way shortly, and the Breakfast Three, a brand new Breakfast Three getting underway after 8 this morning, plus the Section Connection with tracks suggested from Griffin 303 continues after 8 as well, around 8.30 this morning, and that new competition we got for you just for today, tomorrow and on Friday for a Lego Replica World Cup up for grabs.

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1: Fixture Fix.
0: So before we get to the one fixture today that everybody is really focusing on, let's take a little look what other things are happening and what you can expect to see on BFBS TV today. So the Tour de France Stage 11 is due to get underway. That'll be on TNT Sports at 8:30 this morning. And the Lawson Cup Final from Rugby League will be on BFBS Sports from 10:15 this morning. Waitati T20 Blast Cricket this afternoon from 1:15. That'll be on Sky Sports. Now, I don't know which game we're showing yet, but it could be one of the following. Hampshire Hawks against Essex, Notts Outlaws against Surrey, Yorkshire against Somerset. Now, those games all getting underway at 1:30 this afternoon. There is a 2 o'clock game. Sorry, 12:30. Those games getting underway today. There is a 1 o'clock game for the Northamptonshire Steelbacks against Gloucestershire. So one of those games will be on Sky Sports this afternoon, or maybe they're covering them all. You know how they sometimes do that when it starts to get exciting. So that is Vitality Blast Men's Cricket this afternoon. We've got something a little different for you. Major League Cricket. I don't know why the Americans need to call things Major League when, let's face it, when it comes to cricket, the Americans are not up there with the major countries of cricket in the world, are they? But yes, there is a Major League Cricket tournament that happens, and it's going to be on Sky Sports today, 6:15. San Francisco Unicorns taking on the LA Knight Riders. And then 10:15, Washington Freedom versus MI New York. So that is a couple of things happening this evening. And so to football action for today. There is actually some UEFA Champions League games today. First qualifying round, second legs, and UEFA Conference League games. Just a couple of games. First round qualifying for that second leg. But as far as I can tell, no British or Irish sides involved in the matches today. There were some games yesterday from the Champions League that did involve some British and Irish sides, and Larne went through from Northern Ireland. They won 3-1. Shamrock Rovers also went through, 5-1 winners, 5-3 on aggregate. And also the Gibraltarian side. Oh no, they've gone from my list. That was one result yesterday, I think. Oh, look there. Limpkin Red Imps. They went through as well. Unfortunately for the New Saints from Wales, not so good. They lost 2-1, 4-1 on aggregate, so they are out at the first qualifying round stage. So then, Spain are through to Sunday's World Cup final. I did say yesterday, as I mentioned a little bit earlier on, I couldn't call that one myself. Spain and France, I know France were considered favourites, but they just didn't turn up. I wasn't paying too much attention, but I did have it on in the background, and it did. I mean, there were some periods in the second half where France were obviously getting desperate. But, yeah, so Spain are through 2-0, and I'm going to put it out there. I don't think they really got out of third or fourth gear. Today, it's England's turn. England against Argentina. It is a 4 p.m. kickoff this afternoon. BFBS Sport, your channel, or BBC One. The Fan Zone, I'll be opening and getting it up on the big screens for you around 3 o'clock this afternoon. It's going to be busy, I suspect. So you might want to get yourself in there nice and early. 3 o'clock this afternoon, doors opening and be on the big screens from 3, which is when the TV coverage starts as well. 40 years on from the, I keep hearing it and I hate it, Maradona's hand of God. Why don't they just say from when Maradona cheated? Because he did. Let's put it out there. Yes, the second goal. Oh, amazing. But that first one. And, of course, what doesn't get mentioned very often is England did get a goal back in that game. They lost 2-1. And I think Gary Lineker missed an absolute sitter to make it 2-2 just before the end. So, yeah. But anyway, England against Argentina World Cup semi-final. 4 p.m. kickoff this afternoon. Fan Zone open from 3.
1: 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Same time tomorrow.

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Breakfast for a Wednesday, almost 20 to 8 here in the Falklands. We have another fresh new music journey track for you very soon. So stand by for

R&B, ring my bell. 19 minutes to 11 in Az. So your fresh new music track on the way. I don't know if I've heard a track that I would vote for this week yet. However, it's not about my vote, but we'll get into that after Ocean Colour Scene.

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0: Right, then, time to get into our new music for this week. Four tracks being shared over Monday to Thursday. And then we want you to cast your vote to pick your favourite. 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You can also check out all four of the songs there as well. And we do play them right across the day here on BFBS. So I will be playing what will be track number two for me today. Because on Monday I wasn't on breakfast, and I played the same track on Monday and on Tuesday, because then I moved to breakfast and it's a random scattering across the day. That means that I'm not quite where I should be. Let's put it that way. So I've played you Nothing But Thieves, Stray Dogs already this week. How about a new track from Wet Leg?
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Well, and hi from me. 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Now, we've got, I've got one more to share with you, which I'll do tomorrow. 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And we'll play that and reveal the result of your votes on Friday. This is Samba, My Body Isn't Ready.

Samba and My Body Isn't Ready. So in the gym today, well, you've already missed the spinning class. Early one today. The 460 Troop gym session about to get underway between 8 and 9 o'clock this morning. Return to fitness, appointment only, 10 till 12. Sam's Circuit this afternoon from 3:30. There is another spinning class, 6 o'clock this evening, and your next HYROX session is between 7 and 8 o'clock this evening.

That's Nickelback, How You Remind Me. So plenty coming up your way in the next hour. A brand new Breakfast 3. Yes, a new sound, a new song, and a new voice for you to get to work on. That's coming up. Also, we continue our section connections from Griffin 303. Thank you to them. We've got them all this week and next week as well. And don't forget, in the final hour today, we've got a little cheeky World Cup competition to run for you. More

That's Love Inc. And You're a Superstar. 6 minutes after 8 in Falklands. 6 minutes after 11 in Aussie. So we've got a brand new breakfast three. Nathan managed to bag, £340 yesterday. So we reset today. New voice, new sound, new song. That's coming up very soon. We're going to get into your latest Airbridge details for the next one after James.

0: That next average is scheduled to arrive tomorrow afternoon at 3:45. We are looking good for everything being on schedule next time out. So phase one check-in will take place tomorrow between 1 and 2 o'clock for military and NPC pass holders, civilian passengers, concessionary passengers. Phase two check-in will be 5:30 till 6:45 on Friday morning, which is your board through timings as well. So 5:30 till 6:45. And the bus will leave 12 back at 5:20 if you need to get yourself on that to get up to the terminal. Departure time scheduled for Friday morning around 9:40, arriving at Bry's 7:35 on Saturday.
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0: So, a brand new Breakfast 3 incoming, a new voice, a new song, and a new sound. You're going to get to hear them for your first time after Yeah, Yeah, Yeah.

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1: Right here.
0: The Force Station.
1: Right now.
0: The Breakfast 3.
2: Right then, so let me tell you about the Breakfast 3. Oh, firstly, congratulations then to Nathan Thomas, who won yesterday. He identified the previous song and the voice. We all knew the darts. Hitting the dartboard was the sound. Getting there. Hannah Waddington was the voice. And In the City, Sam Smith was your song. So congratulations to Nathan for managing to get that yesterday, which means I have had to reset and start again today with a brand new Breakfast 3. So we have a brand new voice, we have a brand new song, and we have a brand new sound as well. So if you want to have a go, today we have restarted the prize fund total, which means we are back at 10 points. You can enter via fi@bfbs.com, or if you want to give me a shout on the phone as well. Now, I know this is where we begin the cat and mouse game of when to enter and when to have a go, because, you know, we've got to build up a little bit of fund money. So the rules are, you've got till 9 o'clock to get your entry in today. If we don't have all three identified, then we add another £10 to the prize fund. Thanks to the Falkland Islands Company for supplying this prize. You can spend it at the West Stores, Capstan Gift Shop, also the electrical shop in Stanley, and as well, they can be used for a Penguin travel experience. So, let's get to the brand new voice. Here she is.
3: Stand in front of the mirror and go, Peter Pan.
2: Any ideas who that might be? Any ideas at all who that might be? Here is the song. La, la, la, la, la, la. Any ideas who the song might be? So, should we give you one more chance to hear those? No, we'll do the sound first. Right, listen very carefully. So here's your mystery sound for today and the brand new Breakfast 3. Oh, that's really quiet. That's really quiet. That's going to be a tough one. So just to give you another fair go at it for today, here is your mystery voice.
3: Stand in front of the mirror and go, Peter Pan.
2: And your mystery song. La, la, la, la, la, la. And let's do this so you can hear it really carefully, the mystery sound. Ooh, that's gonna run, I think. That's definitely gonna run. So we'll give you another chance to hear all three of those before the hour's out. fi@bfbs.com. And 5678 on the phone. I think I've done myself a good one this time. I think this is going to run for a while. Now, we have had this prize go up to £850 in the last couple of years. Will we be getting there this time? Well, only you can decide that. So, fi@bfbs.com.
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like you go. And it goes like na na na na. 25 after 8. 25 after 11 in Aussie. So another chance to hear the brand new Breakfast 3 noise, song and voice coming at you very soon in case you missed it. We're at £10 today, starting from scratch. We're going to get into today's Section Connection tune after Lewis Thomason.

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So just so you know that we here at BFBS, the Force Station, do take it on as a personal challenge to try and annoy you and upset you and challenge you. Upset's probably a bit strong. When it comes to the Breakfast Three, the fact that you are having a little complaint about how difficult the new one is, well, that makes us smile. Challenge given. Will it be accepted? Another chance to hear them all of Ushel and Imel Anuel and Ochanati.

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3: It's a brand new one. Nathan bagged it yesterday. 340 quid. Can't grumble at that. Not bad for having a guess at a few sounds, right? So we start from scratch today. £10 in the prize fund. Total, we'll add £10 every day as we go. Every weekday, that is, as we go. So the game of when to have a guess begins. So here is the brand new mystery voice.
4: Stand in front of the mirror and go, Peter Pan.
3: Any ideas who that might be?
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3: So that is your mystery voice, the brand new one. You need to get that, and you need to guess the song as well. Here is your brand new mystery song. La, la, la, la, la, la. I think that's quite tough. La, la, la, la, la, la. But not as tough as our brand new mystery sound, which sounds like this. Any ideas? That's it. That is the new Breakfast 3. One mystery sound, one mystery voice, and one mystery song. You know what? You need to get all three to bag yourself the prize. It's currently at £10 if we don't get a winner, which I suspect is not going to happen today. And for some time, by 9 o'clock, we'll roll it over, add another £10 to the prize fund total. FI at bfbs.com if you want to have a go on the email today. And the phone number, 5678, if you want to have a go on the phone.
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7: Tuesday, a Russian malware attack leaves GCHQ battling an even greater threat in thriller The Undeclared War. Thursday, a seemingly perfect family hides a deeply disturbing reality in documentary The Devil in the Family, The Fall of Ruby Frank. Friday, the discovery of a young girl's body reignites a complex investigation in crime drama Granite Harbor, and a troubled detective must solve the murder of a wealthy islander while confronting his own demons while racing to expose dangerous lies before another murder strikes Jersey again unexpectedly in crime drama Bergerac.

0: Teddy Swims and Mr. Know-It-All. Last week, Captain Jack West Sherring led Sea Company on a battlefield tour, retracing the route taken by the first Gurkhas to come to Brunei in 1962. The trip also coincided with the build-up to His Majesty the Sultan of Brunei's 80th birthday, so the company used this as a chance to send their well wishes. Honamant joined the two-day expedition, documenting the historical sites that they visited.
1: In 1962, Brunei was facing political unrest that culminated in a three-day revolt led by the TNKU rebels, who sought to challenge the authority of Sultan Omar Ali Saifuddin. At the time, Brunei was a British protectorate, meaning the Sultan could call on British forces for military support. Britain responded within hours, deploying the Gurkhas, who rescued Sultan Omar Ali Saifuddin and the royal family from danger. Among those evacuated was his 15-year-old son, Crown Prince Hassan al-Bolkiah, who would later become the Sultan of Brunei and remain the country's ruler today. This marked the first time the Gurkhas had set foot in Brunei, a significant moment for the partnership that we know today in British Forces Brunei. We began our tour at the old Government Secretariat building, where Captain Jack West Sherring explained its importance.
2: During the revolt, when it began in September 1962, this building was held by the rebels, the TNKU. This gallery was used by the TNKU fighters. There was a firefight between the Gurkhas, who were down there, and the rebels, who were on this balcony. If you look on your documents further down, there's an image of a Gurkha with some prisoners. There are four TNKU prisoners. That photo was taken inside this building, the Government Secretariat building. So this was a key point of the revolt.
1: For the majority of C Company, being at the old Government Secretariat building had a personal connection. Corporal Tunil Rai shared how he learned about the revolt from his grandfather.
3: My grandfather, he was one of the men who fought in Brunei revolt. He even asked me every day, like, how is the Brunei now? How are the mangroves? How is the jungle? Yeah. He passed me those history to me. I think it becomes my responsibility, and everyone's, as a Gurkha, becomes a responsibility to pass down the coming up generation, so that why we are here needs to be learned by everyone.
1: Do you find it emotional to visit these sites that your grandfather was at?
3: Yeah, so when our officer explained, like, how our people died, how they sacrificed to take over those buildings, then that makes me quite emotional, but also that makes me proud, because the ground I'm holding right now, the ground where I stand, is because of them.
1: With His Majesty the Sultan celebrating his 80th birthday on the 15th of July, RGR teamed up with the Bruneian media to deliver a message.
2: We're currently going to give a happy birthday message to His Majesty the Sultan on the occasion of his 80th birthday. And I think that's very important for us as the British garrison of Brunei, to show our appreciation to the Sultan and all of the generosity that he's shown to the garrison over the years.
1: Is this your most important happy birthday message you've given, do you think?
2: I think it probably is, yes. Yeah.
4: Ready, stand by, and 3, 2, 1, cue.
2: On behalf of British Gurkhas in Brunei, we wish His Majesty Sultan Haji Hassan al-Bolkiah a very happy 80th birthday.
5: Long live His Majesty!
4: Enter. Good. All right. Well done, everyone.

So, as suspected, no guesses yet on the brand new Breakfast 3. Don't get out of bed for a tenner, do you? Looks like we'll be adding another £10 to that prize fund. So, all for tomorrow. Got another chance for you to win in the final hour today. We've got a little World Cup competition to run over the next few days. We have a Lego replica World Cup to give away on Friday. Stand by for that.

0: That's electronic and getting away with it. We've got your latest news on the way. Manchild from Sabrina Carpenter taking you to that.
1: Boy.

0: Clint Ewers, Sword, maybe Rex of Faithless, New Religion. So we're under 7 hours then to kick off England against Argentina. Fan Zone at the Gull and Penguin Theatre open from 3 o'clock this afternoon.
1: Radio yours. I'm trying to get to sleep.
0: George Michael and True Funky. Weather. Check out your weather then for the rest of the day and tonight and tomorrow. Rather cloudy day, thick clouds at times, and that'll give outbreaks of light drizzle. More persistent band of rain arriving in the north during the evening. Moderate fresh winds, gusty along the coast, highs today of 7. Tonight, rain and drizzle becoming widespread across the islands, then clearing eastwards towards dawn. Isolated showers following, perhaps wintry. Gentle to moderate winds, overnight low of around 2 degrees. And tomorrow, sunny spells and isolated showers. Wintry at time continue to track eastwards across the islands. Gentle to moderate winds, gusty along the southern areas towards dusk, with a high tomorrow of 6 degrees. But there is a low risk of restrictions on the Stanley Road due to the strong winds. And for Aussie, the long sunny spells continue in this afternoon. Small amount of cloud or rain. Daytime highs 29 degrees. Long clear spells persisting overnight tonight with lows of 24. Maintaining a moderate breeze. And your outlook for Thursday? A similar day. Long sunny spells. Highs of 29. And keeping that moderate breeze throughout.

In fact, here are 24 of them. Since 2021, we've saved the equivalent space of 24 buses worth of landfill just by recycling our rubbish at MPC. Cans, cardboard and plastic are shipped back to the UK, and glass is recycled locally into building aggregates. So if you're thinking of just chucking your recyclables in the wrong bin, please think again. Separating your rubbish into the right bins really does make a difference. Use bin suites in the access corridor near main block accommodation at both NAFEs. Or if you're on the patch, use the bins behind 120 facilities.

Okay, Bop, Demon Hunters and Golden. Before that, the Kid Laroi with Love Again. So, I've got a little prize to give away. It's a kind of an impromptu thing. Going to run it over the next 3 days. And calling it the World Cup Reverse Competition, we have a Lego replica of the World Cup to give away that's kindly been given to us by Naffy. And we're going to get into that after Barry Can't Swim. This is Return to...

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1: So we are just under 6.5 hours away from kickoff
2: for England against Argentina. And that's the NBFBS are showing, have shown every game, actually, England and Scotland games from the World Cup in the Gullen Penguin Theatre fan zone, and today is no different. Kickoffs of 4, and the fan zone will be open from 3 this afternoon. I'll see you there if you're going along to that. Now, I've got a little competition to run over the next 3 days. Hopefully, fingers crossed, we'll be celebrating an England World Cup final appearance after today's game. But in the meantime, so we've got this Lego replica of the World Cup. Now, these Lego toys that are replicas of things, I've seen the Millennium Falcon, they're pretty cool. So if you would like to win yourself a replica, a Lego replica of the World Cup, then here's the competition for you. Now, I'm calling it the World Cup Reverse Competition. So what I'm going to play for you in a moment is 4 songs reversed. What I need from you is an artist and the title of each song and a year of release. So the possible 12 answers. 4 songs, 4 artists, 4 song titles, 4 years of release. So you need to get in touch at fi@bfbs.com. You'll hear it today, you'll hear it tomorrow, and you'll hear it again on Friday. And then hopefully we'll be able to pick a winner on Friday. Maybe only one person will get all 12 bits right. Here is your World Cup reverse competition for today. Listen carefully to these songs.

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1: There you go. Four World Cup themed England songs in there. Artist, title and year of release. FIBFBS.com. Lego World Cup replica up for grabs on Friday.

And I love it. I love it. I love it. And before that, Sigala and Becky Hill, Wish You Well. So we're playing the World Cup reverse today, tomorrow, and on Friday. Four songs reversed. Four World Cup, England World Cup themed songs. I need an artist, a title, and a year of release off you if you want to win yourself that Lego World Cup regular, Troy. Here is your music clues.

So four songs in there. If you can identify them, tell me the artist titles and the year, then you should have a possible 12 answers. If we get only one person identifying and getting all 12 correct, then they will win. If not, we'll do a draw on Friday for our Lego replica World Cup trophy from Naffy. You'll get to hear that again tomorrow morning after 9 o'clock if you're still having a little think about it. FIBFBS.com to get yourself an entry into that.

0: Chase Mraz and I'm Yours. Darts Club scheduled to happen tonight in the Golden Penguin Sports Bar. It'll be after the football, 7 o'clock, that getting underway. It's also Squash Club tonight in the Squash Courts in London Gym. Again, that one getting underway from 7. And Oasis Quiz Night still scheduled for this evening. 7.30, that gets underway in the Oasis Cafe. It's £1 entry for per person, and there are prizes.
1: Right, here's the plan. 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

Justin Bieber and Daisies. 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Devil Wears Prada 2 showing from 7 o'clock tonight.

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3: But Phoenix and the Harbour Lights in Stanley closed this

Tori Amos, Cornflake Girl. Richard Hatch looking after you after the news at 10. He'll be here till midday. Then George Ryland from midday until 3 o'clock this afternoon, when George Wedlake will be taking over things, bringing you all of the noise from around the forces world whilst England play Argentina in the semi-final. I'll be linking up with George from the fan zone a little bit later on. After that, from 7 o'clock this evening, Lydia Testa looking after you until midnight. No JC tonight. We're giving him the night off because of the football. I'll catch up with you tomorrow morning from 7. Lee Ann taking us up to your latest news. After Miles Smith and Hold Me in the Dark. Have a good Wednesday.

starting to feel very emotional now. Come on, the lads. I would like to say to them as well, because obviously they're listening. That's what we do for every game. Thank you for getting this far. We needed it as a